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bounce to the bounce to the bounce to the bounce to the bounce to the bounce to the bounce to the bounce to the bounce to the bounce to the bounce to the bounce to the bounce to the boun

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Come on, come on, come on, come on, come on, come on, come on, come on, come on, come on, come on, come on, come on, come on, come on, come on, come on, come on, come on, come on, come on, come on, 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
1: The shipping forecast issued by the Met Office at 0130 on Friday, the 20th of November. There are warnings of gales in all areas except Trafalgar. The general synopsis at 0800. Low east of Humber, 942. Expected Faroe Isle, 954 by 0600 tomorrow. New low, expected 100 miles west of Shannon, 974 by same time. Now the aerial forecasts for the next 168 hours. Viking, north of Sierra, south of Sierra, southeasterly 3, rain at times, visibility good, calm. 40s, Cromarty, 4th, time, Dogger. East or southeast, 6 to gale 8, hesitation, rain or showers, hope, moderate or good. Assured German bite. Southeasterly veering southwesterly 4, rain later, rising temperature, pressure building, wild speculation, good. Humber, Thames, southeasterly 5 to 7, occasionally gale 8. Caution veering southwesterly later, goosebumps, dizzy spells, still good. Dover, White, southeasterly veering southwesterly 7 or severe gale 9. Head on impact, continents collide, atoms split, dilated pupils, elation, vertigo, visibility zero. Portland, Plymouth, Biscay. Southeasterly becoming cyclonic 6 to gale 8, snow falling, defenses breached, Icelandic calm, rupture, good becoming moderate. Finisterre. South bearing southwest 7, severe emotional freefall 9, stomach cramps increasing 5 or 6. Rain and thundery showers, bruising, discord, structural damage.

0: Irish Sea, southwesterly 7, the severe gale 9, decreasing 5 or 6. Squally showers, black patches, confusion rains, moderate becoming poor.
1: South Shannon, southwesterly 6 to gale 8, occasionally severe gale 9. Nerves shattered, self-reproach, rain or showers, no change.
0: North Shannon, South Rockall, southeasterly veering wildly, 7 or gale 8, decreasing perception, rain and showers, drunken haze, cold comfort, moderate becoming good. North Rockall, mainly westerly 6 to gale 8, rain or thundery showers, exhaustion, boredom, decay, moderate or poor.

Malin Hebrides, cyclonic becoming reality, occasionally gale 8, backing southerly later, broken and disorientated, rain or showers, moderation lacking. Bailey, southerly veering westerly 6 or 7, decreasing 4 or 5. Numb, defeated, freezing fog, strap, dull aches, poorly. Fair Isle Faroes, southeasterly becoming cyclonic, then westerly 5 to 7. Toil, occasional stupidity, sullen, rain, moderate or good. Southeast Iceland, southeasterly 5 to 7, twisted occasionally gale 8, veering westerly and south, corroded and empty, ice forming. Heligoland, planet struck and spellbound, the wreck of matter and the crush of worlds.

All right, thank you. 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Okay, thank you so much, Junior. Junior Kimbrough and Associates. 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

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Hope that all will be all right. 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

Smokey Collins. Glasses, baby brother, I got the heat in me. 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It's like playing some ball with me and my dog, jamming on all the y'all. 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

You know what, Donny Hathaway? You know what, I see Donny Hathaway as like on Mike Harley and Anderson, like on Marvin Gaye, like great, but Donny Hathaway, like, he couldn't contain himself. He had something in him, you know.